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5: Global News at 5 o'clock. Good afternoon. I'm Emma Albert. Another week, another defection from the embattled BC Conservative Party. This time, it's Chilliwack Cultus Lake MLA Aaliyah Warbus announcing that she will also sit as an independent. As Ben O'Hara Byrne reports, Warbus once again cites problems with the new leader.
6: The new week began exactly how the last one did for the BC Conservatives, with another resignation. Chilliwack area MLA Aaliyah Warbus, the latest to quit to sit as an independent.
7: We should be unifying on issues that everybody can agree on, and all I can see is culture wars happening and mudslinging happening and personal attacks.
6: It caps off a month that's seen seven Conservative MLA